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But the shack outside the game. 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

0: 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And now, in 1998, the story continues. 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

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Girl, you're making me hot in the flames of love.

Ladies and gentlemen, keep making some noise for a wonderful man that I know you love and I love too, Mr. Alan Parsons.

Ladies and gentlemen, keep making some noise for a wonderful man that I know you love and I love too, Mr. Alan Parsons.